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2: 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What's going on?
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2: Surprise ba? 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But anyway, itingnan natin kung ayaw. Oh, parang vid, ano lang. I don't know what's... Nag-camera. Okay, ayan. Ayaw pa rin. What's going on? But anyway, Anne, so, para sa mga listeners natin ngayon, nagkaroon kami ng technical difficulty sa online, but tuloy pa rin po ang ating show sa Radio Pinoy 94.7 sa Friday Primetime dito po sa Fairchild Radio. Samahan kami tuwing first Friday of the month, 6pm to 7pm, para sa isang oras ng kwentuhan, inspirasyon, negosyo, community updates at good vibes para sa ating Filipino community dito sa Calgary.
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1: 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I don't know kung ano nangyayari. But anyway, ito po si Tita Evelyn Lopez. 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Yay! 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Yes.
2: Maraming salamat sa pag-imbita. 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
0: Salamat. Amen. So, mula umaga pa lang gising ka na.
1: Yes. Okay, let's pray. Let's pray muna.
2: Ah, okay. Sige, okay. Okay, i-lift up natin ang Panginoon natin ngayong gabi. Lord, marami pong salamat, Lord. We come to you, Lord God, with grateful hearts, Panginoon. Lord, thank you for this time that we could gather to honor you and to glorify your name, Lord God, through this radio station, Lord. I pray, God, that you would continue to bless Anne and Kathy, Lord God, and as they bring good news in mga businesses po, and just to encourage people through this radio station, oh God, Lord, I pray that you would give them wisdom, Panginoon. And Lord, I pray for our special guest tonight, God, Lord, may continue to bless them. Thank you for the gift that you have given them, oh Lord God. Lord, I pray that they would bring honor to your name, Panginoon, Lord. And as they share their journey, their stories, oh God, I pray that you would just be with them, Lord God. Give them unity, peace, and Lord, for their strength. And I pray for their family, Lord God. And I pray for those who are actually listening right now, Lord God, that you would also feel your presence, Lord God. They would feel your presence, Panginoon, Lord. Bless them, Lord God. And thank you for this time. Thank you for this Radio Pinoy, Lord, and Fragile Radio Station, Panginoon, Lord. Thank you. This thing we ask in Jesus' name we pray. Amen. Amen.
0: Thank you. Marami salamat, Sister Evelyn. Ayun. Meron din siyang radio 94.7. Oo, kailan po yan? Yes. Para mapanood, okay, yeah. Marinig ka rin nila.
2: Ayan. Shout out kay Attorney Raphael and Maynard Makeup Satya. Yes, we do our prime time then every Friday, second Friday of the month.
0: Oh, nice.
2: Yes, magkasunod. So next week na.
0: Next week.
2: So yes po, makinig po tayo din, of course, sa mga natin, tangkilikin ng ating mga Radio Pinoy, di ba?
0: Did you mention Maynard? Maynard is sponsor po natin yan sa PBA. Thank you. Na-plug ko ba, di ba?
2: Nakikinig ko, usap ko lang siya kanina, and then all the way to the camping. So mag-ihap kayo, Kamsat. Ayan.
0: Supporting PBA. Thank you.
2: Yes, salamat.
0: Ayan, papakilala ko na ba, sis? Ayan, sige, ako na daw magpapakilala. Sandali. Okay, thank you, Sis Evelyn, okay? So, ang ating first special guest po, a passionate photographer and videographer, originally from Ontario, now based in Calgary. He is known for capturing unforgettable moments and supporting Filipino community events through his creative work. And so, supportahan niya rin po ang ating PBA sa August 23rd. Yeah. Ladies and gentlemen, Ross!
3: Hello! 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
2: Yes!
0: Okay. Our guest artist for the upcoming Sex Bomb Get Out concert at Grey Eagle Resort and Casino on July 25th. Ladies and gentlemen, our pride here in Calgary, Sex Bomb Event Pabalan Onayan. Sino starstruck ko? 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Hello!
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4: Yes. 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
0: Yes. 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
4: salamat sa pag-invite niyo sa amin.
0: Of course. 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
3: Yes, yes. Happy Canada Day.
4: Belated. 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